This was insane. I loved it. Plus, you don't have to thank me or anything. You can just take me out. But before you do that,

We back for the supercar racetrack and engines roaring like a tiger in the jungle. Man, I can see the atomic bomb in the devilish ride.

stolen kisses, pretty lies. 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Find out what you want. Be that girl for a month. Wait, the worst is yet to come.

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And if your man gives you trouble just to move out on the double, and you don't let it trouble your brain, cause away goes trouble down the drain. Said away goes trouble down the drain.